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2: 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Even though my tears have dried.

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Fundamental movement. So when it's black, this insomniac, take an original tack. 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